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Remain calm. 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The DJ booth is conducting a troubleshoot test of the entire system. Somehow, while the party was in progress, an unidentified frequency has been existing in the system for some time.

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0: many of them have reached the top of the charts in countries around the world because Germany is the third most influential country in the world of music. 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
1: Hey, you guys, it's Tokyo Hotel and our song, Memory Lane.

the one they go to. Girl, I don't wanna fly, I get high off these Pro Tools. I get high off these, damn. Pop the perky, not a Zen. No more popping perkies, it was fucking with my plan. God damn, turn myself from boy into a man. Bitches said they love me, I don't really.

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